This will fade eventually. So if our time is running out, day after day, we'll make the mundane a masterpiece. Oh my, my, oh my, my love. I take one look at you.

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So if our time is running out, day after day, we'll make the mundane a masterpiece. Oh my, my, oh my, my love. I take one look at you, you're taking me out.

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1: Miles Smith, Drive Safe.
2: Follow your heart, wherever it takes you. She's gone far, and hell might just break loose.
1: Alle frischen Hits in Schleswig.